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1: Boy.
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1: Boy, you gonna be buzzing in jail.
2: I ain't never stole no pocketbook.
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1: They got a pocketbook right there.
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0: 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This DJ is about to take you on a ride through the decades of music. Be prepared for something new. Something special. Something remarkable. It's time to welcome your host.
1: And now, he who's give you the best world unusual dance music that exists.
2: He combines on his own way. The man, the legend, the DJ, Mr. Hans Zanders.

0: Attention. This DJ is about to take you on a ride through the decades of music. Be prepared for something new. Something special. Something remarkable. It's time to welcome your host.
1: And now, he who's giving you the best world unusual

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If DJ Hans Sanders can remix it, hell yeah, he will do it. Just for you and you

Attention. This DJ is about to take you on a ride through the decades of music. Be prepared for something new. Something special. Something remarkable. It's time to welcome your host.

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0: 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This DJ is about to take you on a ride through the decades of music. Be prepared for something new. Something special. Something remarkable. It's time to welcome your host.
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I get no sleep, I can't get

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This DJ is about to take you on a ride through the decades of music. Be prepared for something new. Something special. Something remarkable. 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

0: 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This is acid. This is acid. This is acid.
1: This is acid. This is acid. This is acid. This is acid. This is acid. This is acid. This is acid. This is acid. This is acid. This is acid. This is acid. This is acid. This is acid. This is acid. This is acid. This is acid. This is acid. This is acid. This is acid. This is acid. This is acid. This is acid. This is acid. This is acid. This is acid. This is acid. This is acid. This is acid. This is acid. This is acid. This is acid. This is acid. This is acid. This is acid. This is acid. This is acid. This is acid. This is acid. This is acid. This is acid. This is acid. This is acid. This is acid. This is acid. This is acid. This is acid. This is acid. This is acid. This is acid. This is acid. This is acid. This is acid. This is acid. This is acid. This is acid. This is acid. This is acid. This is acid. This is acid. This is acid. This is acid. This is acid. This is acid. This is acid. This is acid. This is acid. This is acid. This is acid. This is acid. This is acid. This is acid. This is acid. This is acid. This is acid. This is acid. This is acid. This is acid. This is acid. This is acid

Attention. This DJ is about to take you on a ride through the decades of music. Be prepared for something new. Something special. Something remarkable. It's time to welcome your host.

0: is acid. This is acid. This is acid. This is acid. This is acid. This is acid. This is acid.
1: This is acid. This is acid. This is acid. This is acid. This is acid. This is acid. This is acid.